you like it. I'm a two-time bitch, you ain't knew I win. Throw a shot like you tryna have a foot fight then. All my ops waiting for me to be you, I bet. Say, I got drive, I don't need a car. Money really all that we fiending for. I'm doing things they ain't seen before. Bands ain't dumb, but extreme is all. I'm a demon lord. Fall off what? I ain't seen the horse. Called your bluff, better cite the source. Fame ain't something that I need no more. Cause bitch, I said what I said. I'd rather be famous instead. I let all that get to my head. I don't care.

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Mary had a little lamb, its fleece was white as snow, and everywhere that Mary went, the lamb was sure to go.

harbor rich in morning. I'll mash you up, yes, I know it's a lot of weight, but it's fair to say.

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1: Hey, Jermaine. I know you're on the road. I know you're on your best rapper alive shit, but I hope you're doing good. And I hope you didn't forget about me, because I'm thinking about you. I hope you come to the Ville soon. All right, hit me up.

0: others have informed me, Christopher Reeves here. 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I'm watching you.
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Ladies and gentlemen, Bruce Springsteen.

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2: Yeah, man, who don't got a cool uncle, man? It's for all the cool uncles out there, man. Let's get it.